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89 Hot Tomato, the Gold Coast best music variety. Warming up out there, 26 now at the Seaway. Red Hot Chili Peppers coming up after this new one from Jamie Miller, Welsh born but lives in LA now. It's called Baby.

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0: Tomato, the summer of 69, Bryan Adams. Coming up, Imagine Dragons, Robbie Williams, and right now.
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0: Hello, Sandy from Currumbin Waters. How are you this morning?
2: Oh, good, thanks. Better now.
0: Better now, yes. You've won $100 suspended elk espresso at the Oasis in Broadbeach.
2: Oh, it's wonderful. That sounds great.
0: Yeah, lovely.
2: I haven't been up Broadbeach for a while.
0: No, it's a lovely spot, isn't it?
2: Yeah, very nice. The weather's better now and everything, so it'll be nice.
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9: The Chooks are the favourites heading in tonight's NRL Grand Final in Sydney against the Knights. NRL veteran Daly Cherry Evans is playing his final day in the comp.
10: 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So, yeah, with time obviously comes maturity. 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
9: And Alex de Minaur is into the China Open quarterfinal.
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9: A little bit cloudy today. We're heading for a top of 26 degrees, 27 and partly cloudy tomorrow. 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
11: So I'm a Celebrity Get Me Out of Here. Mm-hmm. The UK version is made here on the Gold Coast. They're looking for all people from all walks of life to be stand-in talent. My girlfriend said, why won't you be in it? And I'm like, I'm not eating the testicles of any animal and sleeping with spiders if there is no evidence of it.

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0: 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Sounds old. 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
11: NRL Premiership goes on the line tonight as the Roosters and Knights clash at Sydney Olympic Park. The Chooks hoping to give veteran Daly Cherry Evans a dream send-off, while Newcastle's looking to go from wooden spooners to premiers. Our league expert Corey Oates says we're in for an exciting battle.
12: Yeah, Newcastle Knights, the passion that Joey Johns and Matty Johns have showed this week, I think it just shows you how much it means to a small town. They're going to be playing on a lot of hype, a lot of energy.
11: The Roosters NRLW squad is chill as they head into the Savos grand final rematch against the Broncos. The Tricolours entering the decider undefeated after falling short against Brisbane last year. Back rower Jasmine Strange has told the ABC they're not dwelling on the heartbreak.
13: Yeah, I definitely don't think that there's any bad blood with the Broncos, you know, like that's not something that we've held against them. I think it's quite professional and it's just another game to us. It's a grand final and yeah, we obviously want to win because we want to win a grand final, not for any other reason.
11: And briefly, the Suns have defeated the Lions by 20 points in AFLW's Q Clash. That's sport. I'm Harrison Preve.
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11: Mostly sunny for the remainder of grand final day, tops of 26. Partly cloudy for your Monday public holiday, reaching 26 degrees. And a shower or two, 28 the top, as we head back to work on Tuesday. 1029 Hot Tomato and Propel Properties, $25,000 unfun money is coming. 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

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Olivia with you. Warming up out there, 27 now at the Seaway. Benson Boone coming up. Also, Naked Eyes and Garbage now, back to 2002. She gets

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0: Hello, Kat from Benora Point. What are you up to today?
3: Oh, just enjoying the sunshine now that we're an hour in the future.
0: Yes, you are now. You lose an hour today, you lucky thing. So at least you got daylight saving.
3: Yep.
0: Yeah. Congratulations, you got $100 spent at Spice Kitchen at the Oasis.
3: Oh, amazing. Can't wait.
0: Well done. Have a great day, Catherine.
3: We will. You too. 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

92.9, Hot Tomato, Dua Lipa, Houdini, and what a big day today, NRL Grand Final. Hello, Olivia, with you. Coming up, some Counting Crows, also Olivia Dean, and love this, Post Malone and his take on Fleetwood Mac's Hollywood Dreams, Calm Down.

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0: 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Sounds old. 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

0: Tomato, and we've got your chance to win a double to our Hot Tomato preview screening of The Social Reckoning, happening at Event Cinemas Robina next Wednesday night. This is what it's all about.
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4: 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Yeah.
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0: 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Imagine Dragons coming up, and that great one for Jem Cassidaley.
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Olivia with you on this Sunday, big grand final day, One Republic coming up, Stella Lefty, and the Red Hot Chili Peppers now lead singer Anthony Kiedis wrote this about his personal struggles with addiction, something that he's battled from a very early age. It is

0: 1829 Hot Tomato, Stella Lefty, Boston. I'm loving these prizes this week. Well, they're always good here at Hot Tomato, but we are sending you to discover Broadbeach's favourite dining destinations at the Oasis. 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

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Olivia with you in excess. Coming up, Lost Frequencies with the Temper Trap. And this is new music. It's Ray featuring Emma and absolutely, it's called Joy.

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14: 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I decided, okay, I'll look over to the computer screen and it looked in good shape. So I said, hey, that's looking pretty good. And he goes, oh, sorry, that's not yours.

1829 Hot Tomato, Olivia Rodrigo, Stupid Song. And big afternoon this afternoon with the NRL Grand Final. Lucky we got tomorrow off. Coming up, Noah Kahan, Miley Cyrus, and I cannot believe this song is 26 years old. I feel old. Blink 182, and I miss you on Hot Tomato.

0: 89, Hot Tomato, Miley Cyrus, Younger You, and we are sending you to discover Broad Beach's favourite dining destinations at the Oasis. Great food, relaxed vibes, delicious options from breakfast through dinner. And coming up in the next 20 minutes, your chance to win $100 to spend at Niggy Wai on Hot Tomato. Stick around, that place is good.
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0: 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Coming up next, Moira and Big Trev reheated the best of the week that was. 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
12: Well, it's a long weekend, so just be glad you got us at all.
13: Oh, totally.
14: God.
13: Physically, we're here, but mentally, elsewhere.
14: Is daylight savings tomorrow?
12: No, it's today.
13: You're the one who lives at the border. You should know.
14: Oh, it's a Sunday. I'm at church.
13: Oh, right.
12: No, are you over here? I'm so confused.
13: That's all right.
14: Early morning church.
13: This is church?
14: No.
12: It's 4 o'clock in the afternoon. What or five doing? On the tweet. Yeah. This is all very confused.
14: Yeah. Irrational fears. Mm. We want to know what yours is. Saw two young girls who had one had an irrational fear of a little puppy dog. Just didn't want a bar of it.
13: Wow.
14: Just took a wide berth, ran around behind me and then ran straight in the cafe.
13: Also, my son Jackson, who's 15.
14: He's 15.
13: He's been talking about his first car because it's not that far off.
14: 3 years.
13: Which is pretty scary.
14: Oh, next year.
13: Yeah.
12: You can buy a car now if you want.
13: He can. He's not going to be able to do anything with it. He can have my old one, which is broken, but he can just sit in it. We'll grow plants in it. First cars, what was yours? And also, will manuals disappear?
12: Mm. Yep, we will discuss that next. Moira and Big Trev reheated this afternoon on 1029 Hot Tomato.

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1: The boys have just exploded on the this morning went for a run walk, which, well, walk run. Heavier on the running than the walking. But it was about 4Ks we did. And it was Jackson and then Eli as well, who has little legs, which we now call him Little Legs. So Jackson and I would take off for a little bit of a jog and then we'd hear, "I've got little legs!" And then we'd have to stop and go back and get him and then keep on going again. So we were walking past, we were just near the Runaway Bay Supercentre. Jackson saw a Lancer, like a Mitsubishi Lancer.
2: Yeah. Mm.
1: And goes, "I want that as my first car."
2: Oh.
1: And I was like, random, like a 2010 Mitsubishi Lancer.
2: Yeah, nice.
1: And I was like, okay. I said, one of my first boyfriends had a Mitsubishi Lancer. And he goes, "Ew." And I went, "Cool, okay, don't tell those stories."
3: It's not that one.
1: Yes, exactly. And he said, he goes, "I'd like it in a blue." And I said, okay, blue's a nice colour. And then I said, "Will you be getting an automatic or a manual?" And he said, I'll get an automatic.
2: No, not in a Lancer.
1: So we want to know, what was your first car? And also, do you think, because he said to me, "I reckon they'll phase out manual cars."
4: Well, they are, really.
1: They really are?
2: Yeah. Maybe. I don't think so. I feel
1: as though they're still, okay. I want to believe they're still around because they're my favourite type of cars.
2: Yeah, well, when I moved up here, my beautiful wife Breezy, she had a Daewoo.
1: Oh, nice.
2: And a manual, and I loved it.
1: It's so good.
2: It was a great car. It lasted forever.
1: Yeah.
2: But then she had a cruiser, a PT cruiser, and that was a manual too, and I loved that as well.
3: When did you move here?
2: 2001.
3: Okay. So it doesn't really answer the, so do they still make them?
1: Yeah. I want to know, are they still popular? And also, secondary question, what was your first car?
2: I think the generation now, I think Mike, he's 18. Mm. I think most of his mates have got manual, like Hiluxes and stuff.
1: Mm.
2: So I think they go do a lot of camping and off-road stuff.
1: Hmm. Or do you need a manual to do that?
2: Oh, sometimes you do if you're going up hills and stuff getting through the sand. What? No?
3: Oh, yeah. I mean, sure. How often
2: are... and stuff getting through the sand. What? No?
3: Oh, yeah. I mean, sure. How often are they going through sand?

0: 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The sound you'd hear back in the 80s before you played the record you just bought from Sunflower Records at Pac Fair. Sounds old. Let's play some new music instead. Music. Jamie Miller, Baby Doll.
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0: 1029 Hot Tomato, Moira and Big Trev reheated for a Sunday. All right, smack bang in the middle of a long weekend. We love that. We're talking irrational fears in the next 10 minutes or so. Right now, though, Moisey.
1: So I went for a walk, run, jog thing with the boys this morning around sort of near the supercentre, and there was a white Lancer there, and Jackson, who's 15, said to me, oh, I'd like that as my first car. Not we weren't going to steal it or anything, but it was just like that's the kind of car he wanted, like just a normal whatever, not some big fancy thing. And then I said, well, that's lovely. You've got a year and no job, so good luck with that. And then I said, well, you were doing automatic or manual? And he was like, oh, auto. And I said, no, we do manual because then we have options.
0: Yeah.
1: Because otherwise it's like if you can only have an auto car or whatever it is.
0: It's not really driving otherwise.
1: Thank you. And I'm a massive manual fan.
2: Yeah.
1: I've always had manuals up until Birdie the R30, which was an auto and a piece of... Anyway, we want to know the first car that you had, and are automatics taking over for manuals? Sarah from Highland Park, what was your first car?
3: Well, I'm very old, and I grew up in Wales, as you know, so my first car was a Vauxhall Viva, but it was a manual, and my sons, when we moved to Australia, when they were 14 and 15, they in the UK, even now, most people drive manuals.
1: Okay.
3: Automatic, really unpopular in the UK still. But my boys both did their test in manuals. They had manual cars as their first cars.
1: There you go.
2: Wow.
1: I think it's
3: now they drive in autos because they're older. But
1: yeah.
3: I think it's a boy thing. Sounds a bit sexist, but girls are just happy with, I want to get to A to B. I don't care what car it is, whereas boys are all a bit, oh, no, I got a manual. I want to, you know.
2: Yes.
0: That's awesome.
1: Once again, Sarah, bringing back to the point that I'm a bloke because I love manual cars. I am happiest when I'm changing gears. Let me tell you that.
4: When Merv's changing gears.
1: Merv's changing gear and slipping it into six. Yeah! NOS! And then I ignite the NOS. No, I don't.
2: Michael from Chugan, what was your first car?
5: My first car was it was our old family car. It was a 1982 Mitsubishi Express van.
1: Oh,
2: oy, nice.
1: Beautiful.
5: And it was a column shift manual.
2: Oh, column shift.
1: That's atrocious, that.
2: You didn't like the column shift?
1: No, that was not. That was Dad's car, which was this weird hybrid van / thing. And I got stuck in a street national for about 3 days. I could not find reverse.
2: Yeah, the column ones were so weird.
5: Reverse was down at your knees.
2: Hey, thanks, Michael.
0: Good on you, mate.
1: Matt from Oxenford, good afternoon.
6: Yeah, the artist normally known as Matt from Oxenford, now Matty the truckie, thank you. Mate, I was always encouraged to drive stick because the reason being, and I think this is important, guys, is that if you're in an accident or if something bad happens and you're in trouble or it's an emergency, and the only option is a stick vehicle, mate, you can jump in and drive.
1: Yeah.
2: Yes.
6: Okay?
1: Yeah.
6: That's why I always was encouraged. I learned. But these days, the kids, if they get it in an auto, they can't, you know, upgrade for a certain amount of years. Where we, back in the early 90s, when we got our licences, me and Trev anyway, not you, Moisey Girls, who were like 2010.
1: Unless you're cotton socks, yep.
6: You know? We were allowed to get it in an auto, and then a week later we could just go and learn manual and happy days. You know?
1: Okay, now you have to get it in the particular one. Yeah, yeah. Okay, I think there's reasons for that.
6: Yeah, but I would encourage your child to get it in a manual, mate. Because,
1: same.
6: It's the best.
0: Well, we'll just let him know. Maddie said it has to happen. So it's all good. Maddie, appreciate that.
2: Thank you, bud.
0: And Jackson?
1: He's stuffed now, isn't he?
2: Yeah. It would just make him learn in your car.
1: Yeah, I do. I think it's very important.
2: Yeah.
1: Say yes.
2: Because it comes under the same license, isn't it?
1: Mm.
2: Yeah.
4: Sorry, Jackson. We've voted.
1: Your uncles have spoken.
4: Yeah, sorry, mate.
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0: Friday afternoon on 102.9 Hot Tomato. 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
1: Myself and my beautiful wife Breezy, we're having a coffee and some brekkie at a place called Awaken Cafe, just up at D-Bar. And we were sitting out front waiting for our food, and there were lots of people down. They're very popular. And as we were waiting out front, there was a couple with, I think it's a little Cavoodle. Okay. Those little brown...
2: Like fluffy dogs.
1: Fluffy dogs.
2: Looks like a perm.
1: Yes.
2: Like a walking perm.
1: Yeah, like a walking perm. Beautiful little dog. Mm-hmm. Just sitting there with its owner, just not bothering anybody.
2: Size of a barbecue chicken or bigger?
1: No, a little bit bigger. Okay. Probably two barbecue chickens.
2: Together on top of each other or side by side?
1: Side by side and lengthwise.
2: Uh-huh.
1: Mm. So it's just sitting there with its owner. Two young girls, probably in their early 20s, walking down. One on the left was like fine, just having a chat. And the one on the right stopped, looked at the dog. And then you could see her just trying to figure out how she can get around the dog. And I was like...
2: Massively small dog.
1: Yeah, this massively small, cuddly dog, panting, just getting patted by different people.
2: Looks like Shirley Temple if it was a dog.
1: Yes, very much so, with that lollipop. Mm. Dog turns to her and looks at her, starts walking towards her. She went, nope, and then walked back, brushed past me, and then walked behind me, used me as a shield, walked onto the road and then into the cafe. And then I looked at her and I went, you don't like dogs then? She goes, nope.
2: It's not funny.
1: Just, absolutely, I didn't know what was going on. She just, and then wouldn't come out, would sit in the cafe. She's like, getting a takeaway meal, but wouldn't come out. Mm. But my, I had cousins that were like that. My nan had a little, I can't even remember what kind of dog it was. Just a little, it was a lovely dog. Used to run around, called Blinky. Used to run around, but these kids were absolutely scared. They get out of the car and then run inside Nan's house and just stay in there, just screaming, absolutely screaming that this dog was like trying to like play with them and get a pet and try to lick them. Just so.
2: I mean, people are scared of our dogs, but that's because one's like 35 kilos.
1: Oh, yeah, they're big dogs, though.
2: And barks like a wildebeest, which she just wants to play, but people do think that she wants the carotid nerve, yeah.
1: But this was just a little fluffy dog up at the D-Bar, little beautiful little dog, and this young girl said no. So she either must have had an incident with a dog or it's just an irrational fear. Like, I've been bitten by a couple of dogs. But I still don't have that fear of dogs.
2: Mm.
1: But then you could tell the fear was in her eyes, and she literally walked behind me to use me as a shield and then straight into the cafe. Mm.
3: Yeah. That's like when people have a fear of birds.
2: Yes.
3: Like just little birds.
2: Yeah.
1: Yeah.
3: I mean,
2: a friend of mine was scared of green tree frogs. Like
1: what?
2: Ridiculously petrified.
3: Only green ones?
2: Only green ones. Mm. So the green tree frog... I'm ridiculously scared of porcelain dolls. I have no idea where that comes from. They're creepy. They're freaky and they're haunted. Other than that, sure, there's no real reason.
1: Like how...
2: They have people's souls in them. That's what happens. But if I see porcelain dolls, I literally turn to water. Like I just... even thinking about
1: it. Is it
2: them.
1: The size or...
2: No, it's the little faces of death and the Victorian clothes that people died in.
3: Weren't they made? No, it doesn't matter.
2: Okay. Made from the ashes of children.
3: Let's talk about irrational fears before Moira goes too far down this particular.
2: Sorry.
3: Okay, give us a call, please. Irrational fears. We would love to hear from you here at Hot Tomato.
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1: We want to know your irrational fear or what you're really scared of and if it's cute. Because I saw a young, early 20s young girl really petrified of a cavoodle. Mm. Just sitting there panting, getting pats, tongue out, looked adorable.
2: Not a big one. We decided it was about the size of two barbecue chickens.
1: Yes, lengthwise.
2: Yeah, not very big at all.
1: Not very big. It's just sitting there, not doing anything. Then started walking towards the girl and she went, nope, not today, Satan.
2: Mm.
1: Used me as a shield and then walked into the cafe. Mm.
3: Well, it wasn't a yappy one or?
1: No, it wasn't even yappy or barking. It was just sitting there and just literally saw her and went, oh, yeah, cute girl, I'll get a pat from her. Nope, she hates me.
4: Oh.
1: But, yeah, no, just you could tell she was just petrified. I said, not a fan of dogs, and she goes, nope, and wouldn't come out until that dog left. So we want to know your irrational fears. Tina from Surfers, what's your irrational fear?
5: Well, my daughter has an irrational fear of butterflies. We've seen a recent home doorbell camera of her arriving at her boyfriend's house and a butterfly just flew past her, and it's the funniest thing you've ever seen. Oh. It's like she's just been attacked by the Grim Reaper in person.
1: Oh, Tina, fantastic. We need that.
3: Mm-hmm.
5: I'll see if I can get a copy.
1: Thank you.
5: And I have a slightly less fear, less irrational fear of retracting metal tape measures.
4: Oh, you know, did you get smacked in the face by one?
5: Mm-hmm. Yeah. Mm-hmm. Oh, just in the hand. I got cut. Like, it slipped back real quick and it sliced my hand. So, and as a physio, I'm always measuring things and ground that people walk on and stuff, and then I'm freaking out while I'm retracting my tape measure.
4: Oh, no.
1: Oh, that's really weird. The butterflies.
4: The butterflies is, yeah. I mean, the other one, you've got an injury from it. So, like, we can understand that. It's a weapon.
5: Yeah, there's a history there with me and the
4: there
5: tape.
4: Is.
3: Yeah. All right. Well, butterflies.
4: Butterflies.
5: I can get butterfly video for you and I'll...
1: Yes, please. Oh, my God, please. And we'll post it and tag it.
3: Look forward to it, Tina. Thank you.
4: Wendy from Tweedheads West, what's your irrational fear?
6: I'm petrified of those really big grasshoppers.
3: Really?
6: Yeah, honestly, yes.
1: How big do they have to be?
6: Well, anything that's bigger than my fingernail.
4: Okay.
1: That's not a big...
6: any of them. My brother used to chase me with them as a kid and throw them on me.
3: But you're not petrified of your brother.
4: Because that's trauma. Yeah, okay, so we're back to
6: they
4: trauma.
6: They stick to you.
4: Yes. They well, that's if your brother clothes. Throws them hard enough, their guts come out and just sticks to you.
3: Because they're traumatised too.
4: Yeah, they're not happy with that either, mate, to be honest. Think about the grasshoppers.
3: Wendy, thank you very much.
4: Being so selfish,
1: thank
4: Wendy.
1: You. Drew from Pimpama, irrational fear, what is it?
7: It's clowns, but clowns that don't talk at all, like the mimes.
1: Oh,
3: don't you like mimes?
7: Yeah, so you know that Art the Clown, that terrible horror movie?
1: Mm. No?
7: Yeah. Oh, it's terrible.
4: Well, it is actually atrocious, and that is the whole idea of it. But even if it's the one, like the ones who, you know, wear a little beret and do Walk Against the Wind and stuff like that, do they scare you too?
7: Like, well, don't put me in a box because they can't see us. So, yeah.
4: All of them.
7: That's
3: all right. Butterflies, grasshoppers.
4: Grasshoppers.
3: Silent clowns.
1: Mum in a box.
4: Absolutely. Love it.
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11: Yes, very much enjoying being in the middle of a long weekend. Thank you to the King.
12: Amen.
13: Power to the King.
12: Power. NRL Grand Final Day. Very exciting.
13: Let's go.
11: Countdown is on.
13: Roosters.
12: Wonder who the entertainment's going to be.
13: Hopefully Silverchair.
12: Well, I hear there's a giant arrow lap.
13: Oh.
12: To set to the You'll Never Walk Alone. Like
13: oh,
12: Liverpool.
13: That's going to be beautiful.
12: Yeah, that's good. Because did you see recently they made him a shirt as well?
13: Yes, from Liverpool.
12: Beautiful.
13: Yes. Oh, my God. Anyway, excellent. We want to know, what did you forget? I have a friend. Let's call him Mario.
12: Because that's his name.
13: Oh, yeah, that's his name. He is a barber and he has a shop called Mario's Hair Care down in Coles. He forgot his beautiful wife's wedding anniversary.
12: Oh.
13: We want to know what you forgot.
12: And also, dishwashers. How good are they? They're really good.
13: Mm-hmm.
12: But when it comes to utensils, is it up or down when it goes to the prongy bits or the spoony bit
13: down.
12: Or the knifey bit? Does it go up or does it go, where are the plates? What happens with the bowls?
13: Mm. Yes.
11: Okay. We're going to discuss this very important issue.
13: Very.
12: Very.
11: Moira and Big Trev reheated only on 1029 Hot Tomato.

0: Gold Coast best music variety all long weekend on 1029 Hot Tomato. It's Moira and Big Trev reheated, and we do cover off the big topics.
1: Absolutely.
2: Yes, we do.
1: Dishwashers. How do you stack them? Where do you put it all? Where's it go? Actually, do you rinse before you put everything in the dishwasher?
2: Sometimes. If it's like, if we've had like spaghetti and there's cheese in there, I rinse it all out. I make sure everything's all rinsed out.
1: There's an ad at the moment which is for, I think it's for dishwashing tablets, that says you don't need to rinse. Which I just have an issue with.
2: No.
1: It's just yes.
2: Whoever's so, writing that.
1: We are having a debate about cutlery. Does it go up or down? Mm. Also, where do the bowls go? Madam Dakin has entered the chat. Where are you with the standing of the bowls?
3: Top shelf, bottom shelf.
4: It depends on the size of the bowl.
1: Okay.
4: Normal, so I have like normal bowl. Smaller bowls that go up the top.
1: Of course, yes.
4: And then the bigger bowls go down the bottom.
1: Okay.
2: Really?
1: Yeah, I can agree with that.
2: I thought it'd be the other way around.
1: Cutlery up or down?
4: Spoons and forks up. Pointy knives down.
1: Okay.
3: It's like we live in the same house.
1: Really?
3: Amazing.
1: This is a connection?
3: Yeah.
1: It's an absolute
3: but
1: connection.
3: But one thing we can all agree on is that the bowls definitely don't go on the bottom like Trevor.
2: No. They go down the bottom.
1: No, they don't.
2: They do.
1: They do. Not.
3: Sorry. Trevor.
2: Obviously, no, they
1: absolutely.
2: Do.
1: Wendy from Tweed, join the debate, please, particularly about the dishwasher. What do you got?
5: I agree that bowls go on the top.
1: Thank you. You're a wonderful woman.
2: That's sorry, correct. Wendy. You're incorrect.
1: Absolute gem of a woman.
2: That's okay. Can't be right about everything,
5: cutlery?
2: Wendy.
5: Cutlery goes down.
1: Mm-hmm.
5: Anything sharp is pointing down.
2: Thank you.
5: Read an article once about a lady's dishwasher that being open and her kids were playing chasings and one came out and fell and got a fork through his neck.
1: Oh, gosh!
5: I know. So cutlery always sharp ends go down.
2: Yeah. I agree with that. Totally.
3: Otherwise you have to wash the fork again and get the kid off.
5: Exactly. when he drinks, he'll have a sprinkler coming out.
1: Yes. Oh, my goodness. He'd be great during summer, though. You could hire him out for parties.
2: Yeah.
1: Beautiful.
6: The human sprinkler.
1: Here's the slip and slide, and here's Barry with his leaky neck.
2: Tracy from Pack Pines, we have the dishwasher debate.
1: Mm-hmm.
2: How do your knives and forks go?
7: Up. Definitely up.
1: Ooh.
3: Even the Sharpie sharp ones?
7: The Sharpies go in the tray up the top where the glasses go.
1: Okay.
2: Oh, why?
1: Okay. Where do the bowls go?
7: The bowls go down the bottom.
2: Thank
1: down the bottom.
2: You.
1: I was with
3: sorry,
1: you
3: Tracy.
1: Up until this point, Tracy, and then I just really lost all respect.
2: Why do they go down the bottom, Trace?
7: Because I have too many cups and glasses up the top.
2: Yeah.
1: Oh, so it's a space issue. It's not whether it's or not you're right or wrong. Issue. It's just a space issue.
7: But if I've got room, I will put them up there.
1: No, there you go.
2: We'll go so with your first answer,
1: really,
2: Trace,
1: you're on
2: sorry.
1: The fence, Tracy, and that's fine. Come back. That's fine. That's good. Come back to our side. It's all good. Stop drinking so much.
3: That's why she got so many glasses.
1: Yes.
2: So many glasses.
1: She tried drinking out of the bowls, but...
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1: was a little bit too big.
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1: It really did. 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
1: She didn't say no. 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
1: Yes.
2: Thank you.
3: Where do you put your goat?
1: In the top.
2: Top. 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

0: 102.9 Hot Tomato, Moira and Big Trev reheated right now.
1: Yeah, our good mate Moira here does 95 different jobs. And the way she keeps in track of it is she's got 37 notebooks and diaries.
2: I'm an old school girl. I've got a diary that I got from Officeworks.
1: Yeah.
2: And if it's not in the diary, it doesn't exist.
1: No. Mm-hmm. And if I need to remember anything, I give Moira a ring.
2: Uh-huh. And part of my role here at Hot Tomato is not only descaling the coffee machine and cleaning the aircon units, but I'm also a PA for Trevor Butler.
1: Yeah, just to make sure that I rock up on time.
2: Mm.
1: But we want to know what you have forgotten. I don't forget anything because I got my mate Moira here.
2: Thank you.
1: You're welcome. It might be a birthday, it might be a dinner date, or you might have been talking to a mate today. Let's call him Mario.
2: Because that's his name.
1: Yep. Mm-hmm. And he may have divulged that he had forgotten something.
2: Mm-hmm.
1: And so I went, oh, cool, I'll ask that question again, but I'll press record on my phone.
2: That still works for the phone.
3: Happy anniversary. I went, what? Oh, I love you too. And she just looked at me.
4: How did you forget how long you've been married for?
3: 37 years, mate.
4: And you forgot?
3: Yeah, but what? I've been married every day with her. So our love is our love.
5: To what?
4: You should remember an anniversary, though. Not much love there if you forget an anniversary, is there?
3: Listen.
4: What?
3: I suffer from dementia, so every time I go home, I look at my wife and I say, who are you?
4: Yeah, you don't suffer from dementia.
3: I do.
4: Did she get you anything?
3: Yeah, she did, yeah.
4: What did she get you?
3: Aftershave.
4: And you got her nothing?
3: Yeah. I took her out for dinner.
4: Yeah, only because you forgot.
6: Hey, the wood chipper will last a few years.
4: Where did you go?
3: We went down to... Oh, this is a
4: beautiful... Clubbenora?
3: Yeah.
6: Here we go.
3: Well, Julie turned up and bought the mother-in-law as well because they turned up.
5: Yeah. Anyway. Backpedal.
1: He just dropped himself in it. I pressed record, then sent him that voicemail.
2: Mm.
1: Don't play it on the radio. And, yeah, no worries. There you go.
2: There we go.
1: Mario's hair care down at Coles in Bonora. But we want to know, what did you forget? Mario accidentally forgot his 37th anniversary.
2: Wow.
1: If anybody knows Mario, text him out now.
2: Okay.
1: And can give us a call.
2: It's one of my girlfriends who, her birthday is in November. And I've known this woman and she's a very, very dear friend.
1: Mm.
2: I've known her for 20 years. I cannot remember what day it is, and every year I forget to write it down. So from the first day of November, I send a happy birthday message every single day because I seriously do not know. And she doesn't list it on Facebook, so that's her fault.
1: I've got mates from school, and there's four of us that are all in August, three girls, and they're all like 4 days apart.
2: Nah.
1: No. They remember mine, which is good.
2: Mm.
1: I never remember theirs.
2: Just happy August.
1: Yeah, happy August. I should do that.
5: Happy birthday month.
1: Month. So we want to know, what did you forget? Did you get in trouble for it? Did you drop your foot in it? What happened?
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1: We
0: yes.
1: are.
0: Yes.
1: And we also remember lots of things. Well, I don't. That's why I got my mate Moisey.
2: G'day.
1: She's got 94 diaries.
2: I do.
1: And with every date that we need to, when we need to turn up for something.
3: But then Ben's actually very good as well. I have to compliment my friend Ben here because he is an interview savant.
1: Yeah.
3: Like if we're doing a podcast and he sends out the best emails so that you know exactly when it is, so everything is just great.
1: Yes.
3: It's very appreciated, Ben.
1: That's a well-oiled machine here.
3: It really is.
1: Where you guys remember everything and I just tag along.
3: You just turn up even without a computer.
1: Yep, and no shoes. We want to know, what did you forget? My mate Mario forgot his 37th wedding anniversary.
0: Womp womp.
1: Marissa, I don't know how you do it. But we want to know, what did you forget? Wendy from Mullandina, are you a forgetter of things?
4: I'm not personally the forgetter of things, but one of my grandsons, it was his 13th birthday and his mum decided to get him a bracelet and engraved on it was his brother's birthday.
3: Oh, right.
4: And when she showed it to me, she'd got the wrong date engraved on it.
0: So it was no one's birthday.
1: Wow.
4: And I went, whose birthday is that? And she goes, the child's name. And I went, ah, no, it's not.
3: Oh.
4: And she went, oh, crap.
3: And that's when they changed the date of birth.
4: Exactly.
1: My mother-in-law did that to our eldest boy.
3: Mm.
1: Got him a shirt and said, established in 2008. I went, that's a nice shirt. She goes, I thought it was cute. And goes, yeah, too bad he was born in 2007.
0: Yeah, but he wasn't established.
3: Yeah. Yeah. Yeah, like he was more mobile.
1: Yeah.
3: Rachel from Advancetown, are you a forgetter of things?
5: I'm pretty good, but my husband is terrible.
3: Oh.
5: And so just going back to your story, he, on the 1st of January every year, he actually sends out birthday wishes for everybody on his Facebook chat, saying happy birthday to everybody who's having a birthday this year.
1: Oh, this year?
3: That is fantastic.
1: That's brilliant. He never forgot.
3: There you go.
5: Yeah, and you know what? When he actually contacts his mother, it's generally about a week later when he's actually seen everyone said hello and happy birthday to his mother, and then eventually he goes, oh, yeah, I better do that too.
1: What a turd.
3: Does he remember your birthday?
5: He should. It's like 4 days after Christmas, and our anniversary is the day before. But he's always a bit of a, with that.
0: Okay, so when he wishes you happy birthday on the 1st of January, is that almost a year ahead, or is he 3 days late?
3: Yeah.
5: I'd say late.
3: Late.
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0: 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Sounds old. 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

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Sounds old. 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

It's harder than I thought to tell the truth. 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And I know that we need this, but I've been too afraid to follow through.

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1: All right, Aaron's from Miami. 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

I said, are you gonna be my girl? 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
1: Hey, Big K, just checking in, mate. 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
2: 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It's Tommy Tate, the Unreal Mayor of the Gold Coast. 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I wish Jimmy Bunce was playing because I could sing along with Working Class Mayor.
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12: Did my workout this morning. 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
5: Getting ready this morning and popping on my little runners that I was wearing. Mm-hmm. Popped them on, walked around, then felt something in my shoe and I was like, that doesn't feel right. No, that's when a cockroach climbed out of... It was very upset because I obviously had squished him. Thank God I didn't do it 31 kilos ago. Poor little thing would have just been a big pile of smudge. No.
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0: 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Sounds old. 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

0: 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The sound you'd hear back in the 80s before you played the record you just bought from Sunflower Records at Pac Fair. Sounds old. Let's play some new music instead. Madonna and Charlie, Danceteria After Hours.
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0: 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We use the word work, but what we really mean is using our printer and stealing our office supplies. 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

0: 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Sounds old. 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
15: It's 6 o'clock, an hour later on the Tweed. Hi, I'm Rebecca Dakin. The Roosters are the NRL premiers once again after getting the better of the Knights in a close decider in Sydney. The Tricolours finishing 19-18 winners over the heavily supported Newcastle side. The Roosters skipper James Tedesco claiming the Clive Churchill medal with a remarkable 305 metres from 25 runs and some key try assists. Speaking on Nine after the match, he was full of emotion.
16: Oh, I don't think I'd be emotional. So proud of this team. Oh, what a game. I'm speechless.
15: A little girl who was critically injured when a car crashed into a crowd of Newcastle Knights fans has seen an improvement in her condition. The five-year-old is now in a serious but stable condition. She has suffered a brain injury and is facing a long road to recovery. Reality TV star and fitness guru Sam Wood is due in court today in Queensland, charged with alleged domestic violence offences. The 46-year-old Victorian was charged with assault occasioning bodily harm and strangulation in a domestic setting after police were called to an address in Noosa on Saturday night. The alleged victim's not been identified under Queensland law. New data shows almost 50 people are hospitalised each week across Queensland following dog attacks. Numbers are continuing to increase, with dog bite hospitalisations growing from 2,334 to 2,511 in the last year. It sparked calls for easier access to compensation, which can currently only be sought if victims prove the owner was negligent, and for council to allow victims to know whether dogs have been removed. To sport, and as we've heard, the Roosters are the premiers after a close 19-18 win over the Knights. A crucial field goal from Daly Cherry-Evans with 11 to go, proving to be the difference between the two sides. The Roosters also claiming the NRLW title with a convincing win over the Broncos earlier in the day. And it looks like the AFL will have another first-time coach next year, with Nathan Buckley pulling out of the race to become North Melbourne's new mentor. He's apparently walked back on his request to interview with the Roosters, who are trying to find a replacement for Alistair Clarkson. We'll take a look at the weather next.
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15: Checking the weather now, and it's going to be partly cloudy, possible shower today. There is even the chance of a thunderstorm developing later, particularly around the hinterland. Tomorrow, it's going to be partly cloudy again, top of 29, and a high chance that there could be some severe thunderstorms developing, bringing damaging winds and even hail to the city. Still a few showers about and a possible storm for Wednesday, and then looking a little cloudy Thursday, but the wet weather clearing away, partly cloudy one for Friday as well. It is 20 degrees right now. 1029 Hot Tomato and Propel Properties, $25,000 unfun money is here. 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
0: I walked in there, two ladies were coming out, so I had to stop so they could walk out. Smart went, hey, and then they just kept walking through.
1: Were they scared?
0: No.
1: People are there for a reason, and it's not because they necessarily want to be there.
0: Maybe I'm just picking the wrong environment.
1: No, it could just be your face.

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This is 102.9 Hot Tomato. Hello, Whippy this morning. Hey, Zara Larsson, Harry Styles, Post Malone. They're all playing in the next 20 minutes. And your chance to score an exclusive invite to Hot Tomato's preview screening of The Social Reckoning is coming up. Based on the shocking true story, you're going to get to see it at Hot Tomato's preview screening before anyone else. It's in cinemas October 8th. Your chance to see it the night before. How about that? Chance to win that double pass coming up in the next 30 minutes here at 102.9 Hot Tomato. Bye.

0: 18 degrees at the Seaway right now. A bit of cloud around today, top of 27 degrees. This is the Gold Coast 1029 Hot Tomato. It is whippy this morning. Less than 8 minutes until you can win yourself a double Hot Tomato's preview screening of The Social Reckoning. Plus, Zara Larsson's coming up. And I fully expected to see this guy at the NRL Grand Final last night. No show for Barnsley. Flashback from him playing in just a sec here, Hot Tomato.
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2: Why are you up so early on a public holiday, Kim?
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2: 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I've got a double pass for you to go and check it out. It's called The Social Reckoning.
3: Oh, fantastic. 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
2: 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Congratulations, Kim.
3: Thank you so much. Thanks, Hot Tomato.
2: It's our pleasure. We got your chance to win these tickets all day today here at Hot Tomato.
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0: on 1029 Hot Tomato. The sound you'd hear back in the 80s before you played the record you just bought from Sunflower Records at Pac Fair. Sounds old. Let's play some new music instead. 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

0: reason, that song reminds me of a Pacific Fair jingle from back in the 80s. Anyway, it's a brand new song, so I'm not sure how that works. But anyway, Jamie Miller, it's called Baby Doll here at 102.9 Hot Tomato. It's Whippy this morning. The Gold Coast only live, a local news update with Rebecca Dakin coming up in just a sec. More gloating about her stupid football team winning the stupid NRL grand final last night. Rooster supporter. Unpopular. Anyway, also, 80s flashback from Rick Springfield's coming up. No, I wish that I had just seen. What about Ella Langley? The Gold Coast best music variety plays all long weekend here at Hot Tomato.
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2: It's 2 to 7, an hour later on the Tweed. Hi, I'm Rebecca Dakin. The Roosters have denied Newcastle their fairy tale finish, beating the Knights 19-18 in the NRL Grand Final in Sydney to claim the club's 16th title. A field goal from Dally Cherry Evans with 11 to go, proving the difference between the two sides. Knights captain Callum Ponga telling Nine the loss cuts deep.
3: It hurts so much. I know we did them proud, but the ultimate goal is to win a comp. Can't thank them enough for their support. We'll be back.
2: Reality TV star Sam Wood will front court today over an alleged domestic violence assault in Queensland. The former Bachelor star was arrested in Noosa on Saturday night and later charged with assault, occasionally bodily harm, as well as strangulation, domestic violence offence. He spent the weekend in custody ahead of this morning's court appearance, where details of the alleged incident will be revealed. We've been warned there could be some severe storm activity around the Gold Coast over the next 24 to 48 hours. Spring storms are predicted to smash the southeast from later today, bringing strong winds and possible hail. The Gold Coast tipped to see the worst of the action tomorrow. It comes after a pretty dry September for our city, with only 14 millimetres of rain recorded at the Seaway across the month. And Logan's push to build one of the country's best baseball and softball stadiums will go before council this week. A pre-feasibility report into the $156 million ballpark will go before leaders as the mayor continues to push for Diamond Sports to be held in the city during the 2032 Olympics. To sport, and as we've heard, the Roosters are the champs for 2026 after their one-point win over Newcastle. It is the Chooks' first title since 2019, while skipper James Tedesco took out the Clive Churchill medal after being named player of the match. Coach Trent Robinson says he's wrapped for his captain.
4: I'm so glad. Like, Ted's done a lot in his career. He's worked so hard to captain a grand final winning team, and then to get Clive Churchill on the back of it, like, I couldn't be happier for him.
2: Meanwhile, Penrith star Nathan Cleary's been spotted leaving hospital after undergoing surgery for the second time in a week. He was seen being chaired out of the facility yesterday with both legs plastered after having surgery to fix his right foot, which was already injured going into last weekend's prelim, where he suffered that catastrophic injury to his other leg. We'll check your weather next.
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2: Taking a look at the weather, and a little cloudy around the Gold Coast today. There is a possibility of a shower and even a storm developing, a top of 27 degrees expected. Tomorrow, partly cloudy. High chance we'll see some shower activity and then possibly severe storms with damaging winds and large hail later in the day. A little warmer too, top of 29. Partly cloudy, shower or two for Wednesday. A little cloudy Thursday, and then partly cloudy ones on the way for Friday and Saturday. It is 21 degrees. Grays now. 102.9 Hot Tomato and Propel Properties $25,000 unfun money is here. 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

the Gold Coast Best Music Variety plays all long weekend here at 102.9 Hot Tomato. Happy long weekend. It is Whippy this morning. We have more chances for you to be off to Hot Tomato's preview screening this Wednesday night at Event Cinemas in Robina of The Social Reckoning. Double pass coming up for you in the next 30 minutes. So is Alex Warren's latest song, and we'll play some Somba as well on the Gold Coast 102.9 Hot Tomato.

0: Now on 1029 Hot Tomato, some ghostly sounds from the Ernest Junction Tunnel in Mullandina. Ooh. Clearly, that was me just pretending. Hey, look, new music.
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0: Coming up today, a bit of cloud around to start your morning. It is already 20 degrees at the Seaway, going for 27 today. This is the Gold Coast 102.9 Hot Tomato, playing the Gold Coast best music variety. It is Whippy this morning coming up. Derulo. And an 80s flashback. Henley, both planned in the next 20 minutes, and also your chance to be off to Hot Tomato's preview screening of The Social Reckoning. It's in cinemas this Thursday, but you can see it before anyone else.
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2: Linda from the Tweed, what's going on for you this morning?
3: Oh, not a lot. Just been to the gym and on my way now I'm to see my daughter and grandkids at Oxford.
2: Ah, okay, so you're on the M1. Any dramas yet?
3: So far, so good.
2: We love to hear that about the M1, or you'll get that weird part around movie world where everyone just slows down for no real reason, then boom, off it goes again.
3: I know, but I'm just worried about the traffic coming home.
2: Yes, especially after a long weekend.
3: Yeah, I'm a bit worried about that.
2: There'll never be a good time to leave. It's always going to be screwed. But anyway, let's not worry about that because you're off to the movies.
3: Excellent. Thank you so much.
2: Yeah, Hot Tomato's preview screening is happening this Wednesday night, Event Cinemas in Robina. The Social Reckoning. Now, it's based on a true shocking story.
3: Right.
2: So you'll walk out of there going, wow, that was based on something real. That's crazy.
3: Okay.
2: I'll
3: look at the trail.
2: You sound a little bit alarmed, but we'll send you along anyway. Enjoy the movie, okay?
3: Appreciate it. Thanks so much. Have a
2: great day. You too. We have more chances for you to win right across the day today. In fact, another winner coming up in less than 60 minutes here at Hot Tomato.
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14: It's 8 o'clock, an hour later on the Tweed. Hi, I'm Rebecca Dakin. It's been a big night of celebrations for the Roosters after taking out last night's NRL Grand Final. The Chooks speeding the Knights 19-18 to claim their 16th premiership and first since 2019. Skipper James Tedesco says he's lived out a dream.
15: Yeah, the feeling of just leading the team with this great club to a premiership, that's, I probably wasn't emotional in 18-19, but the emotions definitely felt stronger this time around.
14: Reality TV star and fitness guru Sam Wood will front court today over an alleged domestic violence incident while holidaying in Queensland. Police swooped on the 46-year-old in Noosa following a disturbance on Saturday night. He's since been charged with assault occasioning bodily harm and strangulation in a domestic setting. And if you or someone you know needs help escaping domestic violence, call 1-800-RESPECT. Victorian authorities are now investigating the co-pilot accused of trying to hijack a flight to Israel. It's been revealed the 29-year-old studied in Australia from 2014 before his visa expired in 2019. Joint counter-terror officers are now looking into all of his known associates here, as well as his communication. And it looks like Queensland's crackdown on illegal tobacco is providing big dividends for the government. Last year, authorities conducted a major 10-day blitz, which shut down almost 150 illegal stores across the state, including many on the Gold Coast, and seized around $15 million worth of cigarettes and vapes. It's forced smokers back to legal products, which have seen a 50% jump in sales over the last 12 months, which will see the government collect an extra $100 million in tax revenue over a 2-year period. To sport, in a touching moment from Roosters coach Trent Robinson, handing injured star Connor Watson his premiership ring just seconds after they lifted the trophy. Watson wasn't able to play after becoming the first player to miss a grand final since the introduction of the 11-day stand-down policy for concussion. And Max Verstappen has taken out the Bahrain Grand Prix. He finished ahead of championship leader Kimi Antonelli, while Lewis Hamilton was third, Aussie Oscar Piastri finishing in sixth. We'll take a look at the weather and surf with Tara next.
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18: Some pretty big waves on the Gold Coast again this morning. That swell is hitting about 3 to 4 feet from the east-northeast. And we've got northwesterly winds at the moment starting to really pick up now, hitting 20 knots and due to pick up even more across the day. Best bet for a wave will be the Spit South surfers and the Tweed Back beaches with the most consistent conditions. And if you are keen for a swim, stay between the flags today. It's looking pretty rough and messy out there. Just heading up to that 9 o'clock low tide with a 3 o'clock high tide and 21 in the water. Have a great morning, and I'll check back tomorrow morning at 6 o'clock.
14: Checking your weather, it's going to stay a little cloudy today, possibly a shower about and even a storm, particularly through the hinterland, meant to see a top around 27 degrees. Tomorrow, partly cloudy and 29, and a high chance of some showers about and some severe storms possible late in the day as well, which could bring damaging winds and large hail. Then partly cloudy, some showers and a possible storm about for Wednesday, partly cloudy and 23, the top for your Thursday, and then staying partly cloudy into Friday as well. It is 24 degrees at the moment. 1029 Hot Tomato and Propel Properties, $25,000 unfun money is here. 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

Harry Styles, G-Flip, both playing in the next 20 minutes, and also your chance to win your tickets to Hot Tomatoes preview screening of The Social Reckoning based on a shocking true story. It's in cinemas this Thursday, but you can check it out before anyone else this Wednesday night when you double pass in the next 30 minutes.

0: The G Flip on the GC's 1029 Hot Tomato. It is whippy for your public holiday Monday. Happy long weekend, everybody. Bit of cloud around today. It is 22 degrees at the Seaway right now. Maybe some showers coming in over the next couple of days. So soak it up, get your washing done, all that boring stuff while you can. The Gold Coast Best Music Friday continues in just a sec. Flashback from the crowd is coming up. And the Lost Frequencies and Temper Trap. And if you give me about 6.5 minutes, I'll give you double the Hot Tomatoes preview screening of The Social Reckoning. Stand by to win.
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1: How's your long weekend going, Muzza?
2: Not bad, but I'm working today.
1: Oh, welcome to the crew, mate. Someone's got to keep the country pumping.
2: That's true, yeah.
1: May as well be us. Well, the good thing is you're working, you're winning, so it's all going all right for you. I've got a double pass to Hot Tomato's preview screening of The Social Reckoning for you, Muzza.
2: That's terrific. Hey, they reckon a successful man earns more money than what his wife can spend.
1: Right. How are you going with that? You successful?
2: Well, I'm working on it. It's taken me 30-something years. I'm finally getting there.
1: Well, at least she's still working on it. She must be happy about that.
2: Yep, that's fine. Yeah, that's true.
1: And now you got date night sorted because we send you off to the movies. Wednesday night, Robina at Event Cinemas. Congratulations, Muzza.
2: Thank you very much for that. It'd be good.
1: Now, if you missed out on tickets, stand by. We've got them all day today for you to win. Your next lot of tickets are coming up in less than 60 minutes here at Hot Tomato.
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0: latest Gold Coast news headlines with Rebecca Dakin in just a sec, who's still gloating about her team, the Roosters, winning the grand final yesterday as well. Boo!
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11: It's a minute to nine, an hour later on the Tweed. Hi, I'm Rebecca Dakin. Newcastle fans have turned out to cheer on their side despite last night's disappointing grand final loss to the Roosters. The Knights were up 12-6 at halftime, but just couldn't hold on, eventually losing 19-18. But that didn't stop hundreds from turning up to welcome the heartbroken side back into Newey last night. Coach Justin Holbrook telling Nine he's had mixed emotions.
12: I'm so disappointed we didn't win. Anyway, it's unreal. We have so much support for the players. You know, considering we lost, it's unbelievable. Really proud.
11: Reality TV star Sam Wood is due in a Queensland court today. The former bachelor is facing several domestic violence allegations following his arrest on the Sunshine Coast on Saturday night. A shocking new report has found the Queensland Police Service is failing to meet any of its public perception benchmarks. Data shows only 56% of Queenslanders think police officers are honest, almost 20% below the service's goal. Only 66% of people trust police, while 52% agree that officers treat people fairly and equally. We've been warned the first severe storm of spring could bring damaging winds and even large hail to the Gold Coast. Things will get a little unstable later in the day, which with much of the wild weather expected tomorrow. And economists say it's time governments find a new way to fund our roads. It comes amid revelations petrol and diesel drivers have paid for almost $500 million worth of electric vehicle charging infrastructure. EV drivers are able to avoid paying fuel excise and still aren't paying an equivalent road use charge. To sport, and Roosters fans are gathering in Sydney now for a fan day with the winning sides. It's been a big night for the NRL and NRLW teams, who have barely slept since they both won their deciders yesterday. Some big moves will start happening in the AFL today, with the trade period officially getting underway. The Gold Coast Suns needing to make a deal with Hawthorn for Ben King, which could also play a role in their bid to secure Magpies legend Scott Pendlebury. While Sam Walsh is a dual John Nicholls medalist, with the Blues mid taking out Carlton's best and fairest last night with a record 212 votes. We'll take a look at Gold Coast weather next.
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11: Taking a look at your weather, and it's going to be a little cloudy today. Slight chance of a shower developing as well. Tomorrow, partly cloudy, and as I mentioned, highly likely to see some storm activity, particularly later in the day. Then a shower or two lingering and a possible storm early for Wednesday. Little cloudy for Thursday and Friday, but looks as though the wet weather will largely clear away. It is 24 degrees at the moment, and 1029 Hot Tomato and Propel Properties $25,000 unfun money is here. 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

0: on 1029 Hot Tomato. The sound you'd hear back in the 80s before you played the record you just bought from Sunflower Records at Pac Fair. Sounds old. 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

That is Dasha and her song called Memo here on 102.9 Hot Tomato. It is Whippy for your public holiday. Hey, we've got your tickets to check out the Hot Tomato preview screening of The Social Reckoning. Now, it's in cinemas on Thursday. You can check it out before everybody else this Wednesday night at Event Cinemas in Robina. Your chance to win your tickets there in the next 30 minutes here at 102.9 Hot Tomato.

0: Flashback from NXS and that remake of Madonna's Like a Prayer, both coming up in the next 10 minutes. It's Whippy this morning. Hey, tomorrow, 1029 Hot Tomato and Propel Properties, $25,000 unfun money kicks off. 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
1: What's going on for the long weekend, Cherie and Robina?
2: Well, we're off to the beach with the dog for a little walk this morning, which will be nice.
1: Well, hopefully the sun can get through the clouds and it's another beautiful day. The weekend's been so good so far, hasn't it?
2: Oh, it's been so nice. We took out the boat yesterday and we did some tubing with the kids, which was nice.
1: Oh,
2: so going a bit slower today.
1: You're living the Gold Coast lifestyle weekend,
3: yeah,
1: aren't you? Well, I've got you sorted out with some movie tickets as well. You're off to Hot Tomato's preview screening of The Social Reckoning.
2: Woohoo! Thank you so much.
1: That's happening at Event Cinemas in Robina this Wednesday. You're going to get to check it out before everyone else. Enjoy that, Cherie.
2: Nice. Thank you so much, Hot Tomato.
1: We got these tickets to hand out all day today. Another chance coming up in less than 60 minutes here at Hot Tomato.
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0: Now on 1029 Hot Tomato, the sound you make after filling up your car at the servo on the M1. Ugh. 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

0: we'll play in the next 30 minutes, and also another chance for you to score your tickets to Hot Tomatoes preview screening of The Social Reckoning. It's in cinemas from this Thursday, but you can check it out before everybody else. Your tickets, win them, coming up.
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7: It's 10 o'clock, an hour later on the Tweed. Hi, I'm Rebecca Dakin. Popular bachelor couples Sam and Snezana Wood have released a public statement as Sam prepares to face a Queensland court on domestic violence charges. The 46-year-old was arrested after an incident in Noosa on Saturday night and charged with assault and strangulation offences. On social media this morning, the pair said it was a difficult time for them all and they're working through it as a family while cooperating with authorities. It looks like the long run of dry days will come to an abrupt halt with severe storms expected to lash the southeast. There's only a slight chance of storm activity around the region today, but that really ramps up for the Gold Coast tomorrow with the Bureau warning of the possibility of large hail and damaging winds from Coolangatta all the way up to Bundaberg. It follows a very dry September in which the coast only saw about 14 millimetres of rain. One Nation is back on top in a fresh opinion poll. The Redbridge survey has Pauline Hanson's party with 29% of the primary vote, ahead of Labor again, who are on 28%. One Nation also now viewed as the best to handle cost of living, housing affordability, immigration and crime. And the PM and Climate Change Minister are headed to Fiji today for climate talks at the Pre-COP Leaders event. The 3-day events run by the United Nations and focuses on climate change ahead of the main conference next month. However, the trip has come with a degree of secrecy with climate